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7: 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Including 2 tracks from this month's album of the month, a brand new soulful house promo on the House of Grooveline and 3 tracks back to back from a band or artist of your choice on the 3-play. 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
10: Bill Towers here with Friday's Morning Report, a very packed show for you today. Let's go.
11: I'm Frankie. I've been at the Makerville by-election count all night. I'll give you the inside scoop of everything that's been going on here when the votes have been cast.
10: Yeah, also today, do you ever say things like, you can't teach an old dog new tricks?
12: All of us, you know, myself included, hold some of these attitudes without realising it and definitely without intending to do any harm because it's just become so normal.
10: Yeah, a new campaign's trying to encourage us not to say things that could be seen as ageist. Plus...
13: On my left-hand side, the Hand of God shirt from this shirt here. Photograph, of course, of Maradona and Peter Shilton. This is the shirt they actually wore that day.
10: Yeah, an auction of World Cup memorabilia is going under the hammer and it's the largest collection ever offered. Also, this is so cool. Archaeologists have discovered a possible earlier version of Stonehenge in quite an unusual location near the World Heritage Site.
14: It is now a housing estate. People live there. There is nothing to see of our discoveries except the records that we compiled.
10: Well, it's just a few days till the summer solstice. In fact, it's this Sunday, and it's looking like it's going to be a hot one. Until then, a real mixed bag of weather today. Northern Ireland, Scotland and Wales are covered by a big band of heavy rain for much of it. It covers a bit of the north and southwest of England too, but otherwise most of England is going to be dry with lots of warm sunshine. Temperatures will get up to around 31 Celsius in London, elsewhere 24 in Cardiff and Manchester, and 18 in Glasgow and Belfast. OK, let's get a check on this morning's headlines, shall we? In the newsroom today is Grace.
15: A confident win for Andy Burnham in the Makerfield by-election, paving the way for him to challenge the PM.
16: There is a chance now to build a new politics based on unity and hope, turning away from the path that takes us to a divided, dark politics and bring people back together and get things working properly again.
15: The Greater Manchester Mayor won by over 9,000 votes, seeing off the challenge from Reform UK's candidate Robert Kenyon. His victory sets up a potential leadership contest and piles pressure on Sir Keir Starmer, who insists he will not quit and will fight any attempt to challenge him. Elsewhere, a shock result in Scotland as the Conservatives win their first Westminster by-election in nearly 50 years. They took Aberdeen South from the SNP, a comfortable victory with a majority of nearly 6,000 votes. Tory SNP Douglas Lumsden will resign from Holyrood to take up a seat at Westminster.
17: To my friends, supporters and volunteers, we did it. And the people of Aberdeen have spoken loud and clear. We stopped the SNP and we sent Labour the message that the destruction of the North Sea oil and gas industry must stop now.
15: Elsewhere, the SNP's Lara Bird has held on to Arbroath and Broughty Ferry. Another heatwave is on the way and temperatures in parts of the UK could reach as high as 34 degrees Celsius. The Met Office has issued amber heat health alerts for the east, southeast and southwest of England as well as London, and they're in place until Tuesday evening. Finally, football, and how's this for a scoreline? Canada have managed a 6-0 win over Qatar at the World Cup. It means they sit joint top of Group B with Switzerland, who earlier beat Bosnia-Herzegovina 4-1. In Group A, Czechia held South Africa to a 1-1 draw.
10: Thanks, Grace. Now let's take a look at what's on this morning's front pages and that absolutely horrific story of the 3-year-old boy who was seriously injured after he was reportedly thrown into a crocodile enclosure at a zoo in Cambridgeshire. That's on the front of several of the papers today. Boy 3 thrown in croc's cage is the headline for the Daily Star. The Sun have similar, with details too of the 30-year-old man who's been arrested on suspicion of attempted murder. They say that he was on a day trip from Norfolk. The Daily Mail focus on the boy with the headline, Toddler Critical After being thrown into crocodile pit at zoo. They also named the woman who's believed to have jumped in to save him as Tracy Johnson, who's the wife of the zoo's owner. Well, in other news, The Times goes with UK waste billions paying too much for big projects. That's come from a new study. It says that things like transport schemes end up costing 65% more than similar ones in other countries and puts the blame on planning laws and centralisation. The Daily Mirror says, together we can save lives. They've had backing from Sir Keir Starmer for their water safety campaign, which has been set up after 19 people died by drowning in the heatwave last month. The iPaper goes with cost of living hope for UK as oil flows in the Gulf. They say the peace deal agreed between the US and Iran should slow down how much prices are going up by. Two opposite arguments on Brexit from two other papers. The Guardian has the headline, Britain could rejoin the EU on special terms, which has come from Europe's former negotiator Michel Barnier. It's been suggested the UK wouldn't have to switch its currency to the euro and could have special terms if it heads back into the bloc. But the Daily Express say stay out of EU and cut taxes to back global Britain. They say our future should be as a low-tax global powerhouse. Okay, that's the papers. How about what's trending online? Well, obviously lots of chat about the by-election results as people are waking up today, and obviously the World Cup is a big topic of discussion too. Emma Hayes has been trending. She's the pundit on ITV for the World Cup. People seem to be a big fan of her use of a blackboard to try and explain things. So that news that you're waking up to today is the result from the by-election in Makerfield. As you've heard from Grace, Andy Burnham was the winner, and by a pretty big margin too. That means the next few days could be pretty interesting if he now decides he's going to try and take on the Prime Minister and pinch his job. Well, Frankie has been covering it all night, and I asked him if he could put something together for you, a sort of behind-the-scenes look at how these things happen.
18: Well, I have now made it to Wigan for the Makerfield by-election count. I've got about an hour before I need to be at the count itself. So I'm just going to have a wander around Wigan, I think, see what it has to offer. I've never been here before, so it should be interesting. The journey was okay, really. Went over the highest motorway in England, in the UK maybe, which was very exciting. And you could tell because my ears were popping as well all the way up that. So yeah, we'll have a wander around Wigan and we'll see what Wigan has to offer.
19: In 250 yards, turn left onto the path.
18: So as you could hear there, I'm now on my way to the count centre. I'm just walking along. There is an ambulance going by. It's very warm, which I'm struggling with a bit at the moment. But hopefully once we settle in, we shall cool down and then we shall be good to go. Well, we have now settled in. I've got my own space in the press room. It's quite a hive of activity in here. I have been through to the counting floor. Of course, it is very, very busy there. So we will see what happens in the next few hours. Well, it really is a hive of activity here in Wigan. The counting is well underway. and this is big, and it is big. Well, the consensus is around about 20 to 2 that we could have a fair few hours in SES before we have a result. It has been a long night, and it's going to be a long night. It will remain a long night, so we'll keep going. Mandy Burnham has now arrived, and we are expecting a result to be coming soon. Honestly, when we saw on the TV that he was in the building, it was a mad rush of journalists all kind of heading in the same direction. It was quite a large crowd crowding around in the count room floor. Someone even said it was like trying to see the Mona Lisa.
20: I do hereby declare that Andy Burnham is duly elected. Thank you.
18: Well, that was that. Andy Burnham has won the Makerfield by-election. In the end, it wasn't even close, winning by nearly 10,000 votes. It was quite a sizable victory for the Labour candidate. Reform's Robert Kenyon came in second. After that, it was Restore with around 3,000 votes there. Quite an impressive night for Andy Burnham and the Labour Party. But all eyes will be on what comes next. Well, I'm now on my way back to the car after an exhausting, long, thrilling, exciting, historic by-election in the Makerfield constituency. Of course, I'm absolutely shattered. It is now 4:30 and I've got to drive back to Leeds, but absolutely exhilarating and a really, really fun evening.
10: There we go. Never let it be said that us journalists don't know how to have fun, eh? Now then, do you ever use phrases like over the hill or say someone's stuck in their ways? Well, we're being encouraged not to use sayings like these. The Centre for Ageing Better says people in their late 40s and early 50s can have their confidence dented when everyday ageist things are said, even though usually there's no harm meant by it. Holly's been speaking to Harriet Bayliss, who's heading up the Ageing Without Limits campaign.
21: Ageism is really widespread in this country, but it is often overlooked. And I think that's because a lot of the views and assumptions that are part of ageism just feel really normal to a lot of us. They're just things that we've come to accept about getting older. So really, what ageism is just negative attitudes and behaviour towards ageing and older people in general. And it often comes to life in seemingly quite small ways. So the piece of research we've just done highlights the sort of everyday phrases that we might all hear quite commonly. Things like, you can't teach an old dog new tricks. And they seem like just part of everyday conversation because we're also used to hearing those throughout our lives. For example, in the workplace, older workers often face ageism in recruitment or find it harder to get training or development opportunities. It can be harder for people to get the right healthcare as they get older. It can also lead to us affecting our own behaviour and changing things like what we choose to do socially, or things like the level of physical activity or exercise we think we're capable of, and even seemingly small things like changing the way we dress or how we wear our hair or whatever, which can put limits on our own kind of sense of self-confidence as well. And more generally, I suppose, it affects who we value as a society. And it's just, I think those sort of negative feelings towards aging and older people are not something that we would want for ourselves as we get older.
22: How are you trying to change that? If it's something that's so embedded in, as you say, just daily conversation, how can you go about tackling that?
21: It can feel really, really daunting. And I think especially we understand that all of us, you know, myself included, hold some of these attitudes without realising it, and definitely without intending to do any harm, because it's just become so normal. So that can make it seem harder to challenge. But it also means that to some degree, we all have the power to change it and to make a difference. You know, hearing the phrase, you can't teach an old dog new tricks, and questioning, well, why can't you continue to learn new things as we get older? Or whether that's questioning maybe the way you've looked at a colleague who's older in the past and maybe made assumptions about, for example, their ability with technology, which is a really common assumption that we see. Or even you might question whether you've been ageist towards yourself and kind of held yourself back from doing certain things in the past, even, as I say, kind of choosing to do certain social things, changing the way you dress and the way you look because of your age. It's worth kind of stopping to pause and think about that and reflecting on whether that is something that you actually really wanted to do, or whether it was because of these sort of negative attitudes towards aging.
22: And I think you touched on it before, it's something that's getting worse, and I think we're certainly seeing so much more generational divide, blaming each other for various different things. How do you think that's impacted ageism and its prevalence?
21: We definitely have seen an increase in that, unfortunately. I think the first thing to say is that ageism can obviously affect young people as well. So we can be judged for our age, which is what ageism is, at any age. So young people can definitely experience that too. The challenge that we see is that as you get older, that can have those more harmful consequences in things like healthcare or people valuing you. And obviously it will then just get worse as you get older. We do actually see that when generations come together, that's when the best sort of work happens. So there's research to show that teams in workplaces that include different generations tend to be the most creative and the most innovative. So there's obviously something that happens when people of different ages work together.
10: Okay, still to come this morning, World Cup fever got you wanting a piece of it for yourself, while an auction of memorabilia is going under the hammer. Plus, Stonehenge could be upstaged by an older rival just miles away from it.
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10: Welcome back. 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An auction of World Cup memorabilia is going under the hammer, and it's the biggest collection ever offered. Liz Whittaker has more info for us.
23: Items like Gordon Banks' match-worn shirt from his save of the century against Pele in 1970 are amongst the things up for grabs at auction this month. Some items are autographed and match-worn. David Convery is the head of sporting memorabilia at Buds.
13: So this is an Airtex Maradona from 1990, the famous blue and white here with a wonderful sort of embroidered badge, and of course the Airtex material for the worn in the warmer climates in the game. So yeah, and a fabulous thing from obviously a hero. On my left-hand side, the Hand of God shirt from this shirt here, a photograph of course of Maradona and Peter Shilton. This is the shirt they actually wore that day in that infamous goal back in 1986. And above that, this is they're given a cap. So this is the tournament cap. All the games prior to get to World Cup, this is the cap that represents the games. So Morocco, Northern Ireland, Poland, Finland. So three wonderful items going to auction at Buds.
23: He says it's your chance to get your hands on some of the earlier technological advances in the types of fabric used, like that Maradona shirt he just mentioned.
13: So the Airtex material was sort of revolutionary at the time, but this is 1990, so we're 4 years after this one here, sort of thing. So, but yeah, obviously the Airtex, more breathable, obviously through the match as well. So it's a great shirt, worn by an absolute star.
23: And he says if you're feeling particularly flush, there are some more top-end items available.
13: You know, 1950, we've got Pele's World Cup winner's medal, you know, 300 grand sort of thing, a fantastic thing. Gordon Banks' 1966 medal as well. So yeah, I mean, we try to go from 1930 right through to 2018 and on, so memorabilia, plenty of it. It's live at Buds.com today, go on and have a look.
23: The auction takes place from 7 p.m. on Sunday, June the 21st.
10: Oh, get your hands on a slice of history. Speaking of history, archaeologists have discovered a 5,000-year-old structure that may have served as an early

0: at the winter solstice. Dr. Harding described the discovery as the highlight of his career.
1: When I first discovered this or realized that what I actually had was that important, it was like a kid with in a toy shop. It was one of those giggle moments, and I just really could not believe that what I'd lived with for at least 3 years, unconfirmed, had now been confirmed. I reckon it's probably one of the greatest finds of my career. It is that important to me. It really is.
0: So why is the discovery of two bits of wood so significant? Well, the discovery at Bulford is fundamental because it's the earliest example of people building things in the area aimed directly at the solstice. Analysis showed the structure would have aligned with both the summer and winter solstices to within an accuracy of 1 degree, suggesting the posts were bang on in alignment with the rising sun at midsummer and the setting sun at midwinter. And these weren't the only discoveries. The dig also unearthed poetry, animal bone, worked flints and charcoal, suggesting large numbers of people gathered over a relatively short period to celebrate the sun.
1: Finding remains at Bulford makes me incredibly proud to be an archaeologist. People will say, you've made these wonderful discoveries that tell us all about the past. Can I go there and see it for myself? No. It is now a housing estate. People live there. There is nothing to see of our discoveries except the records that we compiled. That is why archaeology is so important in the modern world, because it preserves evidence of the past for future generations.
0: The site, which is now Ministry of Defence housing, is not accessible to the public, and Dr. Harding said one of the pits was now probably under someone's front room, although the other is in an open recreational area and still visible. So if you're joining the thousands flocking to Stonehenge this weekend, a stop off in Bulford to honour the earlier version could be a good idea.
2: Oh, thank you for that, Grace. Yeah, isn't absolutely fascinating stuff like that. Well, that is Friday's morning report for you anyway. Best of luck to Scotland at the World Cup tonight. Come on, lads, you can do it. Whatever you're up to this weekend, enjoy the sunshine, stay safe. We'll be back with you bright and early on Monday.

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2: Sir Keir Starmer has congratulated Andy Burnham after his Makerfield by-election win.
3: I do hereby declare that Andy Burnham is duly elected. Thank you.
2: The PM says voters chose Labour's campaign of hope and optimism over division and hate. The Greater Manchester Mayor won by over 9,000 votes, seeing off the challenge from Nigel Farage's Reform UK. Making his speech straight after, he had a direct message for his party.
4: But I do say to my own party, this is a final chance to change. This is what people said directly to me on the hundreds of doorsteps that I stood on. We must hear it. We must act upon it. And we must get it right. There will be no second chance.
2: Mr. Burnham's victory sets up a potential leadership contest unless the Prime Minister agrees to step down. Sir Keir has insisted he will fight any attempt to challenge him. Meanwhile, the Conservatives have pulled off a shock win in Scotland.
5: And I declare that Douglas Lumsden is elected to serve in the United Kingdom Parliament as the member for the Aberdeen South constituency. Yeah!
2: The seat was previously held by former SNP Westminster leader Stephen Flynn. Elsewhere, the SNP's Lara Bird held on to Arbroath and Broughty Ferry. Amber heat health alerts are in place in southern England ahead of another heat wave this weekend. The Met Office says temperatures could reach 32 degrees Celsius in the south of England on Sunday and potentially reach as high as 34 degrees on Monday. The London Marathon will take place over 2 days next year. As a one-off, the men's, women's and elite events will be spread across the weekend. And we have our first country through to the knockout stage of the World Cup. Mexico's 1-0 victory over South Korea has sent the co-host 3 points clear at the top of Group A, sending them through to the next stage. That's the latest from Radio News Hub. I'm Grace McIntosh.
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7: As AI surges, new global research finds 83% of businesses say its adoption is already outpacing their existing governance capabilities. Here's Sebastian Weir from IBM.
8: We're expecting a 67% increase in spending in AI over the next 2 years, but with the continued gap between governance lagging behind adoption, this is only going to exacerbate the delay in getting value out of AI. We find that really understanding how AI works, what it can do and how it can change is the most effective way of unlocking its benefits. You can find even more from our latest IBV report on
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9: A very good morning to you. How are you? How you diddling? It's quite hot out there. Hang on. I'm just going to move my microphone. Can you hear it? That's it. Okay. Right. I think we're all right now. Yes. That's better. Okay. It's a bit hot out there, as I said. Temperatures, 25. It's going to go up to 31 today, with the lows of 20. Sun will disappear around about 1 minute past nine. Bit of clouds somewhere up there at the moment, according to this. I'm just trying to have a look. Can't see it. The wind, the trees are just about moving. So what's the wind speed? 10 mile per hour. Per hour, and it's northerly, and the humidity is 60%. It is a bit sticky. There we go. Right, good morning, how are you? It's Friday, yes, the end of the week. I'm gonna have a lay in tomorrow.
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0: to you.
1: Nothing could be grander than to be in Louisiana in the morning.
0: In the morning, it's great to stay up late. Good morning. Good morning to
1: Might
0: you.
1: Might be just as iffy if we was in Mississippi.
0: When we left the movie show, the future wasn't bright. But came the dawn, the show goes on, and I don't want to say good night.
2: Don't say good morning.
0: Good morning.
2: Rainbow shining through.
0: Good morning.
1: Good morning.
0: Bonjour.
1: Bonjour.
0: Buenos dias.
1: Buenos dias.
0: Bonjour.
3: Good morning.
4: Good morning.
3: Good morning.
4: Good morning.
3: Good morning to you.
4: And a very good morning to you. How you doing? How you doing? It's a bit hot out there, a bit humid. Hang on. It's all right. I thought somebody was flying a kite or something. All I can see is this thing through the trees. What is it? Oh, it's a flag. Okay, all right. Right, good morning to... Good morning to Linda, good morning to Debbie in Catalonia, also to John in Catalonia as well. Good morning, and good morning to everybody else in Catalonia this morning. Good morning. Morning to Jess, Theo, Aidan and Matt. Good morning. Good morning to Kat and Morris. Good morning. Morning to Spiro and Lisa and Martin and Takis. Good morning. Millie and Maya, Bums on Fire, Julian, Jack and Cameron, good morning. Morning, Maya. And Natasha, morning. Good to see you yesterday. Costa 7, Christian, morning. Morning to Emma, and morning to Demetra, morning. Give us a wave, Demetra. Yeah, I can see you. Yeah, I can see you through that radio, yeah.

0: And a very good morning to you wherever you happen to be today. A very good morning to you.
1: I wake up with Bobby G every morning. Why don't you?

Very good morning to Joy in Portsmouth. Morning, Joy. Have a lovely weekend. Big good morning to everybody at Plessers the Market, and also to everybody at Zanti Weddings this morning. Good morning.

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How you doing? 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I just thought I'd slip that in.

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The John Paul, George and Ringo, who comes to Sun. Before that, the Eagles and Hotel California. Here they go. Sun, sun, sun. Morning to Joanne in France, and Barry, who said, could I play Lonnie Donegan?

0: Lonnie Donegan and World Cup Willie. 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Thank you very much, Joanne and Barry, for that one. And well done, well done, well done to everybody that requesting stuff this morning. Thank you very much indeed. Good luck to Scotland, by the way. They're playing today.
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0: That's Paul McCartney, Wings, someone knocking at the door. 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Wilma! 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
2: The Prime Minister has congratulated Andy Burnham after his by-election victory in Makerfield.
3: I do hereby declare that Andy Burnham is duly elected. Thank you.
2: It was a resounding win too, taking over 9,000 more votes than Reform UK, who were his nearest challengers. Speaking straight after, Mr. Burnham gave a direct message to his own Labour Party.
4: Everyone knows that politics isn't working. Everyone can feel that the country isn't where it should be. Tonight could, just could, be the turning point. From here on, I will give everything I have got to make it so.
2: Well, it's now expected that Mr. Burnham could issue a challenge to the Prime Minister in the next few days. This resident says Mr. Burnham is more focused on getting into Downing Street than working for people in the constituency.
5: I think we're a stepping stone to Parliament. He needs to do what he needs to do for his career. What will happen to us, I really don't know.
2: Elsewhere, the Conservatives have pulled off an impressive victory in Scotland. Douglas Lumsden won the Aberdeen South seat, one that was previously held by former SNP Westminster lead Stephen Flynn. Mr. Lumsden says he owes the win to the party leader.
6: A big part of this election victory belongs to Kemi. You know, one of her first visits when she became Conservative leader was to Aberdeen. And when she was on that flight, a fellow passenger approached her and pleaded for her to save Aberdeen and the oil and gas industry.
2: Elsewhere, the SNP held their seat in Arbroath and Broughty Ferry. Newly elected Lara Bird says her win shows the community is inclusive. Another heatwave is on the way this weekend. The Met Office says temperatures in parts of the UK could reach as high as 34 degrees Celsius. And the London Marathon will take place over 2 days in 2027. As a one-off, the men's, women's and elite events will be spread across the weekend. That's the latest from Radio News Hub. I'm Grace McIntosh.
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9: Right, let's look at the weather. Let's look at that. It was very hot out there. It's 27 at the moment. It's going to go up to 31 eventually today. I'm just trying to see if any cloud kicking about. A bit of cloud kicking about now, and then it's going to break into abundant sunshine after that. Wind speed 8 mile per hour is northerly, and the humidity 44%. Tomorrow, let's have a look at that. Tomorrow 29, abundant sunshine. 31 on Sunday, abundant sunshine. 32 on Monday. Well, there you go. That's your news and your weather all put together. Back in the mo.
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6: 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Enjoy the hits.

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That's with you shortly. That's Lightning's These. And the chair's gone down a bit. Hang on a second. That's it. That's better.

0: 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Solve the Daily Anagram with Bobby G.
1: Right, here's your anagram today, looking for a British county. Letters are as follows. Hang on a second, where's it gone? There it is. Right, here's your letters. H-I-P-S-O-R-H-E-R-S. Too fast. All right, sorry. H-I-P-S-O-R-H-E-R-S. How many letters? Oh, hang on a minute. 1, 2, 3, 4, 5, 6, 7, 8, 9, 10. H-I-P-S-O-R-H-E-R-S. Looking for a British county, as in, I don't know, as in Berkshire, Buckinghamshire, etc. All right, let me know.
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Now, hands up if you're an ABBA fan. I did this the other day, and I was amazed to see how many hands went up. It was even more than the other day. Why am I asking that? Well, tomorrow, yes, tomorrow, Saturday, and every Saturday throughout the summer. Mamma Mia, the movie. Outside, yes, outside, watch it outside, under the stars, by the sea. Yes, music, maestro, please. Thank you. Right, open air cinema and the fun train. I mean, this is absolutely magnificent, right? If you're an ABBA fan, you'll love this. Right, you can come down into Zante Town on the fun train. No need to worry about parking and where you're going to park the car, etc., etc. Come and watch Mamma Mia, the film, Under the Stars, outside cinema, outdoor cinema. There's ABBA karaoke. You can sing your heart out. There's a bar, there's drinks, there's popcorn, there's machos, there's slushes, there's ice cream. What a great night out. Now, the fun trains, they for Mamma Mia, they leave Lagana at 7:15. Silavi, 7:30. Kalamaki, 7:30. Argassi, 7:30. And they return from Zante Town at 11 o'clock. Now, how to book? I think there's three ways, yes? One, pop along and see the young lady that does all the trains, you know, where she is and all the other train excursion trips. Yeah, go and see her and book it there. You can book it online, so I can give you an address, which I'll give you right now. Just tap this into your phone, zantefuntrain.gr, all one word, lowercase, zantefuntrain.gr, and that will take you to the site so you can book your ticket there. Or if you see it on Facebook, there's one of those RF codes, is it? QR code, that's it. Just scan that and that'll take you straight through to the website. There you go. So tomorrow and every Saturday throughout the summer, Mamma Mia at the Open Air Cinema.

Right, today's anagram. Alison in Panda Crackers has got it right. Well done. Yes. Have a great weekend, Alison. Also, Ken in Kipselli. Thanks, Ken. Yes, you got it right. Well done. Have a good weekend as well. And Sid in his cafe in Huddersfield got it right as well. Have a terrific weekend. Say hello to Sue for me. And Ollie as well. And a very good morning to Joanne again in France. And she sussed it out as well. Well done. Have a great weekend. Say hello to Barry.

I can't dance. Well, that's perfectly true, yeah. There you go. It's Bobby G in the morning with Plessis of Markets and Zanti Weddings wishing you a very happy Friday. One more before the news? Yeah, okay, we'll do this before the news. And then after the news, we're into classic soul and Motown.

Morning to Steve Carson. Morning, Steve. 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Back at work, are you? Everything okay? Right, Steve has just emailed me with the correct answer to the anagram. Well done, mate. Oh, all is well. 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
1: A confident win for Andy Burnham in the Makerfield by-election, paving the way for him to challenge the PM.
2: There is a chance now to build a new politics based on unity and hope, turning away from the path that takes us to a divided, dark politics. We must now take this path and bring people back together and get things working properly again.
1: The Greater Manchester Mayor won by over 9,000 votes, seeing off the challenge from Reform UK's candidate Robert Kenyon. His victory sets up a potential leadership contest and piles pressure on Sir Keir Starmer, who insists he will not quit. Louisa has lived in Ashton in Makerfield for 21 years. A usual Green supporter, she voted Labour in this by-election. She says she would support Mr Burnham becoming Prime Minister.
3: In every party, it's going to be stuff that you disagree and agree with, 100%. But if, I think, say, hypothetically, Andy Burnham were to sort of take a go at the leadership in the Labour Party, say you got in as Prime Minister, you would probably be our most left-leaning Prime Minister we've had. And sometimes you do just have to take your wins.
1: Elsewhere, a shock result in Scotland as the Conservatives win their first Westminster by-election in nearly 50 years. They took Aberdeen South from the SNP, a comfortable victory with a majority of nearly 6,000 votes. Tory SNP Douglas Lumsden will resign from Holyrood to take up a seat at Westminster.
4: To my friends, supporters and volunteers, we did it.
1: Elsewhere, the SNP's Lara Bird held on to Arbroath and Broughty Ferry. Buying and selling a home will become faster and less complicated under new government plans to modernise the process. Sellers and estate agents will now have to provide key information up front, including leasehold costs and the chain status. And amber heat health alerts are in place in southern England ahead of another heat wave this weekend. The Met Office says temperatures could reach as high as 34 degrees Celsius. That's the latest from Radio News Hub. I'm Grace McIntosh.
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8: It's getting hotter. Let's have a look. Right. 28 at the moment. It's going to go up to 31. Lows of 20. 1 minute past nine is when the sun will disappear. You see that sunset last night? Wasn't it? Oh, it was lovely, isn't it? It was gorgeous. It was all ready. I know sunsets are red, but it was a real ready red, if you know what I mean. Yeah, there you go. All right, sunshine and cloud at the moment, breaking into abundant sunshine for the rest of the day. Let's have a look. Wind speed, 8 mile per hour northerly, and the humidity, 44%. Tomorrow, 29, abundant sunshine. Sunday, 31, abundant sunshine. And Monday, 32, abundant sunshine. There you go. That's your news and weather all put together.
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Frankie in Hollywood, Duran Duran in Rio, or Wham in Heaven. It all adds up to 80s heaven, and you can snatch a slice of it this Saturday afternoon between 4 and 6 p.m. as we go back to the 80s with me.

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cool with the gang. Hang on, the screen's moving. Right, today's anagram, should I say, is Shropshire. Thank you very much, everybody who took part in that, another one on Monday.

It's Bobby G in the morning with Plessis the Markets and Zanti Weddings wishing you a happy Friday. It's Friday today. Craigie David, officially yours.

about the Queen of Soul, Aretha Franklin. This is my prayer. That's it for me. Back again on Monday, same time, same place, same channel, 9 o'clock on Monday morning. Have a lovely afternoon. Have a great weekend. Bill is on his way. I'll be back just with the weather, just after the news, just shortly. But until then.

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1: Keir Starmer has congratulated Andy Burnham on his win in the Makerfield by-election. The Greater Manchester Mayor won by over 9,000 votes, seeing off the challenge from Reform UK's candidate Robert Kenyon. The PM posted on X saying voters have chosen Labour's campaign of hope and optimism, but Mr Burnham's victory sets up a potential leadership contest. Culture Secretary Lisa Nandy says Andy Burnham needs to get results for his constituents.
2: One of the things that we've already learned here in this by-election is that people need to see their politicians taking advice of the system in order to change their lives. You can do it, but they need to know that you're doing it, and they need to know that you're up for the fight.
1: This Ashton in Makerfield resident says Mr Burnham is more focused on getting into Downing Street than working for his constituency.
3: I think we're a stepping stone to Parliament. He needs to do what he needs to do for his career. What will happen to us, I really don't know.
1: Elsewhere, the Conservatives have pulled off an impressive victory in Scotland. Douglas Lumsden won the Aberdeen South seat, one that was previously held by former SNP Westminster leader Stephen Flynn. Mr Lumsden says he owes the win to the party leader.
4: A big part of this election victory belongs to Kemi. You know, one of her first visits when she became Conservative leader was to Aberdeen. And when she was on that flight, a fellow passenger approached her and pleaded for her to save Aberdeen and the oil and gas industry.
1: The SNP held their seat in the Arbroath and Broughty Ferry by-election. Newly elected Lara Bird says her win shows the community is inclusive. Another heatwave is on the way, and temperatures in parts of the UK could reach as high as 34 degrees Celsius. The UK Health Security Agency has issued amber heat health alerts for the east, southeast, and southwest of England, as well as London. They're in place until Tuesday evening. And for 1 year only, the London Marathon is doing a double. Next year, the events will be spread across the 2 days. That's the latest from Radio News Hub. I'm Grace McIntosh.
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6: There you go, I told you I'll be back shortly. Right, quick look at the weather. It's 29 at the moment. It's going to go up to 31. Lows of 20. Sun will disappear at 1 minute past nine. There's a little bit of cloud kicking about, it says here, but abundant sunshine should break through around about one. Wind speed, 8 mph northerly. The humidity is quite good now. Dry at 39%. All looking all right. Tomorrow, 29, abundant sunshine. Sunday, 31 with abundant sunshine, and Monday 32 with abundant sunshine. There you go. Ashy news and your weather all put together coming up to nearly 4.5 minutes past 12. Right, Bill's on his way. Have a lovely afternoon, have a great weekend, and stay listening to Island Radio. I'll be back on Monday at 9. Take care, bye bye.
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With you today until 3 o'clock. Lots of fantastic songs. Thanks, of course, to your wonderful requests. Big thank you to Bobby for another great show. He'll be with you back on Monday at 9 o'clock. So, in the meantime, lots of great music to get through. So let's get going, shall we? It's nice to be back.

It's time for the first request. It'll of course go to the lovely Alison. Hello, my darling. A few at Smash Mouth, there's a name for you. Smash Mouth and I'm a Believer.

Now let's go to our beautiful sister island of Catalonia and say hello once again to Deborah. Hiya, Deborah. 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It is Carly Simon, You're So Vain.

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1: Andy Burnham's on his way back to Westminster. The Greater Manchester Mayor won the Makerfield by-election by over 9,000 votes, seeing off the challenge from Nigel Farage's Reform UK. Making his speech straight after, he had a direct message for his party.
2: But I do say to my own party, this is a final chance to change. This is what people said directly to me on the hundreds of doorsteps that I stood on. We must hear it. We must act upon it, and we must get it right. There will be no second chance.
1: His victory piles the pressure on Sir Keir Starmer, who congratulated him in a post on X. Despite Mr. Burnham's intentions to challenge him for the top job, Sir Keir has insisted he will not step down. Elsewhere, a shock result in Scotland as the Conservatives win their first Westminster by-election in nearly 50 years. They took Aberdeen South from the SNP, a comfortable victory with a majority of nearly 6,000 votes. Douglas Lumsden will resign from Holyrood to take up a seat at Westminster.
3: To my friends, supporters and volunteers, we did it. And the people of Aberdeen have spoken loud and clear. We stopped the SNP and we sent Labour the message that the destruction of the North Sea oil and gas industry must stop now.
1: Elsewhere, the SNP's Lara Bird has held on to Arbroath and Broughty Ferry. A man arrested on suspicion of attempted murder after a three-year-old boy was seriously injured when he was thrown into a crocodile enclosure has been released on bail. Police say the 30-year-old man from Norfolk is not fit to be interviewed. The incident happened at Cambridge Zoo yesterday and police say the boy is in a critical but stable condition. And fixtures for the 2026-27 Premier League campaign have been unveiled. Newly promoted Coventry will face champions Arsenal in their opening fixture. 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
5: As AI surges, new global research finds 83% of businesses say its adoption is already outpacing their existing governance capabilities. Here's Sebastian Weir from IBM.
6: We're expecting a 67% increase in spending in AI over the next 2 years, but with the continued gap between governance lagging behind adoption, this is only going to exacerbate the delay in getting value out of AI. We find that really understanding how AI works, what it can do and how it can change is the most effective way of unlocking its benefits. You can find even more from our latest IBV report online.
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7: Let's have a little look at the weather, shall we? Our temperature currently 30 Celsius. Humidity is at 34. Lots of lovely sunshine, I'm very happy to say. Highs of 30. Our sunset will be at 9:01.
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Now, let's give a big shout out to Maria at Padella Tutasio, a wonderful restaurant in Zante Town. Wonderful food and great, great service. Thank you, Maria. Been there several times. Food is fab. Just for you today, it is The Cure. And Friday, I'm in love. Have a wonderful day.

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Now, let's say hello to Donna Mills and Phil Wilkinson in the UK. Hello, you two. Have a fabulous day just for you. The Waterboys, How Long Will I Love You? Forever, hopefully.

Now let's go to Sonny Porth Call and say hello once again to Mr. Richard Williams and the band Interstellar Boy. Now this is their latest single. The lead on this is sung by Mr. Phil Jones, and the song is Underpass. Please enjoy.

Have a great day, Richard. Now, let's say hello to Charlie Theodosi at Sugarbush in Alaquez, a great place to enjoy your holiday. That includes karaoke every Tuesday, Friday, Saturday and Sunday from 9 p.m. just for you today. It is Baby Bird and You're Gorgeous.

And back we go to the UK, this time to Burnley General Hospital, Ward 22. Well, once again, we say hello to Andrea, to all the nursing staff, and of course to all of the patients. For all of you, Whitney Houston, How Will I Know?

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If you're in the resort and you go to any of the ticket offices, you'll see it advertised. You can also then use a QR code to book directly online and have a fantastic time. Now, if it's your birthday today, many happy returns. Have an absolutely fabulous day. You also share with Tommy DeVito. And he is, of course, from the Four Seasons. Here they are with Sherry.

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2: We're going to lay out a new path for Britain. That's the message from new Makerfield MP Andy Burnham.
3: I did talk about the need to change Labour in this campaign, and we've got to now take this

0: moment to answer the challenges that have been laid down. I did describe it last night as a last chance to change.
1: The Greater Manchester Mayor won by over 9,000 votes, seeing off the challenge from Reform UK's candidate Robert Kenyon. Sir Keir Starmer's congratulated him and says he will stand in any Labour leadership contest if one is triggered. Well, Louisa's lived in Ashton in Makerfield for 21 years, a usual Green supporter. She's voted Labour in this by-election. She says she would support Andy Burnham becoming Prime Minister.
2: In every party, it's going to be something you disagree and agree with 100%. But if I think, say, hypothetically, Andy Burnham were to sort of take a go at the leadership, the Labour Party, say, got in as Prime Minister, he would probably be our most left-leaning Prime Minister we've had. And sometimes you do just have to take your wind.
1: Meanwhile, in Scotland, the Conservatives pulled off a shock win. They took Aberdeen South from the SNP. Elsewhere, the SNP's Lara Bird held on to Arbroath and Broughtree Ferry. Next, a man's been released on bail following his arrest on suspicion of attempted murder after a three-year-old boy was injured in a zoo's crocodile enclosure. Police say it's because the 30-year-old from Norfolk is not fit to be interviewed. The incident happened at Cambridge Zoo yesterday. The boy is in a critical but stable condition. It's set to be a scorching weekend as another heatwave is expected to hit the UK. There's amber heat health alerts in place for London and parts of the east of England. And Scotland will hope to continue their winning ways when they play Morocco in their next World Cup group stage at the Boston Stadium tonight. It's not quite a middle-of-the-night kickoff this time. It'll start at 11 p.m. UK time. That's the latest from Radio News Hub. I'm Lucy Gorman-Lee.
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6: Let's have a little look at the weather, shall we? Temperature currently 30 Celsius. Humidity is now 34. Lots of lovely sunshine. And the highs are 31. Sunset will be at 9:01.

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0: Frankie in Hollywood, Duran Duran in Rio, or Wham in Heaven. It all adds up to 80s heaven, and you can snatch a slice of it this Saturday afternoon between 4 and 6pm as we go back to the 80s with me, Tony Francis. We'll have the Twin Spin, Tony's 12-inch and the Child's Choice, as well as 2 hours of great music from the best decade in history, right here on 88.6 Island Radio.
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Now let's say hello to Iris and Leave on Track, who are leaving our beautiful island and heading back home to the UK a little later today. Have an absolutely safe journey, and I hope you've had a wonderful time while you've been here. Just for you, Survivor and Eye of the Tiger.

Now, next song goes out to Dave on the Down in Dumfries and Bonnie, Scotland. Hiya, Dave. Have a great day. And also to Paul Appelongi in Laggana. Hiya, Paul. Enjoy this beautiful day just for you. It's Toto and Africa.

0: 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It's a great day.
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8: 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Now, let's give a big shout out to Corner 45 in Kalamaki. Hello, you lot. Have an absolutely fantastic day. Just for you, it's Whitesnake. Here I go again.

Now, let's hello to Albert and Marita. 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Marita. Hello, Marita. Currently in Tunisia. Have an absolutely fantastic time just for you. It's Peaches and Herb and Reunited Tunisia.

Now, let's say hello to the three sisters. That would be Martha, Carol and Pat, otherwise known, of course, as Lottie, Dottie and Potty. Hello, girls. Let's forgive me, Martha, for you today. It's the weekend, and save your tears.

Now, let's say hello to Pat, otherwise known as Potty. Hello, hope you're having a great day. Just for you, it's John, Paul, George and Ringo. Apparently, all you need is love.

Now, once again, if it's your birthday today, many happy returns, have a fantastic day and a great evening. You also share it with Larry Dunn, Larry from Earth, Wind and Fire. Here they are with Boogie Wonderland.

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So this event runs every Saturday throughout the summer season. Departure times: Lagana 1915, Silavy 1930, Kalamaki 1930, Algasi 1930. Return times: 2300 hours. Now, for more information, go to zantiefontein.gr. 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So if you do, have lots of fun. Now, that's it from me for today, folks. Thank you so much for the pleasure of your company for the last 3 hours. Thoroughly enjoy playing your songs. I'm back with you Sunday between 12 and 3. I shall very much look forward to speaking to you then. Take care of yourselves, take care of each other. Just to let you know, following the show between 4 and 6, Island Cruise at Retro Ray, hits of the 60s between 7 and 9. Mr. Lee Williams between 10 and 12. The Essential Mix with Lee Chambers and guests. All of that great music is coming your way. I'm going to leave you with the Stereophonics. Have a nice

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0: karaoke in Hollywood, Duran Duran in Rio, or Wham in Heaven. It all adds up to 80s heaven, and you can snatch a slice of it this Thursday evening between 7 and 9pm as we go back to the 80s with me, Tony Francis. We'll have the Twin Spin, Tony's 12-inch, and the Charles Choice, as well as 2 hours of great music from the best decade ever, right here on 88.6 Island Radio.
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0: Three great cruisers to kick off the program today. Del Shannon and Runaway from 1961. Featuring his backing band keyboard player, one Max Crook, who was playing his own invention, a heavily modified keyboard, which he called a Musitron. It was an early type of synthesizer, I would suggest. Johnny Burnett before that with Dreamin'. He was born in Memphis in 1934. Rockabilly and pop singer, songwriter. Started performing with his brother Dorsey and their friend Paul Burleson as the Rock and Roll Trio. After relocating to New York, they entered a talent contest, which they won three times on the trot, earning them a contract with Coral Records. They added Carl Perkins' cousin, Tony Austin, on the drums, but sadly had no chart success and disbanded in 1957. Johnny moved to LA and was introduced to Liberty Records by Ricky Nelson and the record producer Snuff Garrett, very famous producer. Several hits followed, including Dreamin', which sold over a million copies. Sadly died in a boating accident on Clear Lake, California, aged only 30. Johnny Burnett kicked off with a great bit of Motown, early Motown, the Contours, and Do You Love Me?
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0: as we say, a polished bit of doo-wop there from the Drifters on Atlantic, and Dance With Me. Before that, the Four Tops with their version of Tim Hardin's If I Were a Carpenter. They were formed in Detroit in 1953 as the Four Ames. The group was one of the most successful of the Motown label and performed together until 1997 with all of the original members. They were the primary act for songwriters Holland, Dozier and Holland. The last remaining member, Abdul Fakir, Duke Fakir, he passed away in 2024. I think they have to be my favourite Motown act, the Four Tops. Kicked off with a nice cruiser, Custom Machine, from The Beach Boys. That's on the Capitol label, and that's from the album Little Deuce Coop. 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

Sunrise, I Live for the Sun from 65 there from Pacific's Palisades in California, formed in 1959 as Larry Tremaine and the Renegades. Larry Tremaine left the group in 1963 and concentrated on TV and radio. Went on to be quite a famous television presenter, did Larry Tremaine. In 1964, Murray Wilson, father of Beach Boys Brian, Carl and Dennis, started managing them, changing their name to the Sunrays, and a more surfy sound rather than the R&B they were used to. They had three US hit records and toured America and Canada opening for the Beach Boys. Never missed a thing, did Murray. Elvis before that with Kissing Cousins, and Carl Perkins on the legendary Sun record label and Matchbox. Think we can get one more in before the ad breaks at the halfway Island Cruise hour. The Diamonds from Canada, Little Darling, you'll be familiar with. They had other hits though.

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4: Hey there. 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We're here to drink, play bad music, do some half-gay shit.

0: Yankee in Hollywood, Duran Duran in Rio, or Wham in Heaven. It all adds up to 80s heaven, and you can snatch a slice of it this Thursday evening between 7 and 9pm as we go back to the 80s with me, Tony Francis. We'll have the Twin Spin, Tony's 12-inch, and the Charles Choice, as well as 2 hours of great music from the best decade ever, right here on 88.6 Island Radio.
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0: three great forgotten 45s to kick off the second part of the program. Junior Walker and the All-Stars and their version of Guess Who's These Eyes, written by Guess Who's lead guitarist and lead singer Randy Bachman and Burton Cummins. Randy Bachman of Bachman Turner Overdrive in the 70s, you may remember. He was in the Canadian group Guess Who before that. Buffalo Springfield from 67, For What It's Worth, and California Soul from 68 by the Fifth Dimension. 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
0: Remembering this one from Steve Lawrence.

Great British track that from a great British band from Liverpool, The Searchers with Needles and Pins from 64, from the same year, a song that could probably be the national anthem of every independent radio station that ever there was, The Fortunes with Caroline, and we kicked off with Steve Lawrence and Pretty Blue Eyes. The Top 20, Island Cruise Top 20, follows the top of the hour, our break. I've got all the records all compiled for you. Today it comes from the trophy year, so a lot of good stuff in there. Let's have a quick look. The Who, Alan Price set, Spencer Davis, the Merseys, Simon and Garfunkel, Dave D, Dusty, they're all in there. That all comes up after the top of the hour ad break.

with some pedigree there. The Falcons formed in 1955 in Detroit. Levi Stubbs of the Four Tops, his brother Joe, was the lead singer, eventually being replaced by Wilson Pickett. And Eddie Floyd, remember Eddie Floyd, knock on wood? He was also an early member of the group. Before that, country rockabilly singer and songwriter with a very rare song, that one, Mel Price, Little Dog Blues. He's a radio host primarily, born in Eastern Maryland in 1920, was a well-decorated and heroic soldier when he did his time in the Army, received several medals and commendations, including a Purple Heart and a Bronze Star. Spent 75 years on the road performing on stage and hosting his radio show on WAAI in Cambridge, Maryland. Passed away in 2014, did Mel Price, aged 94. And Buddy Holly kicked us off with That'll Be the Day. Think I can get one, maybe two more in before the ads at the top of the hour. When we come back, it'll be 1966.

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1: Thank you very much and welcome back. Part 3, the Island Cruise Top 20. Today from May the 12th in 1966. First out then at number 20, down 6 places, these are the Seekers.

Number 20, down six places, Someday One Day, from The Seekers. Up 8 to 19, How Does That Grab You, Darling, from Nancy Sinatra. And down 6 to 18, The Who, with Substitute. 17, down 4 for the Alan Price set.

number 17, down four places for the Alan Price set, I Put a Spell on You. Down 5 to 16, Somebody Help Me from the Spencer Davis Group. And up 4 to 15, You're My Soul and Inspiration from the Righteous Brothers. Up 2 to 14, Neil Christian and the Crusaders, That's Nice.

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That's nice. Brand new in at number 13, Wild Thing from the Trogs. And the climber of the week up 16 places to number 12, Sorrow from the Merseys. Take us into the break then, the song that was at number 11, down two places, Priscilla.

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4: Thank you very much. Welcome back. The Island Cruise Top 20 today from May the 12th in 1966. The top 10 then, at number 10 up 10 places, for Roy C.

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1: Number 10 up 10 places, Shotgun Wedding from Roy C. Up 1 to 9, Simon and Garfunkel with Homeward Bound. And second week at number 8 for The Bachelors with The Sound of Silence. Second week at number 7, Dave D, Dozy, Beaky, Mick and Titch. Hold tight.

Second week at number 7, Hold Tight from Dave DiDozzi, Beaky, Mick and Tooch. Number 6, down 2 places, You Don't Have to Say You Love Me from Dusty. And up 1 to 5, Pied Piper from Crispian St. Peter's. Down 1 to 4 for Cher and Bang Bang.

Number four down one place, it's Cher and Bang Bang. Out to the three, Sloop John B. from the Beach Boys.

and the one we just heard, second week at number two with A Loving Spoonful and Daydream. So let's have a look at the complete top 20 ahead of the number one song. At number 20, down six, Someday One Day from The Seekers. Up eight to 19, how does that grab you, darling? From Nancy Sinatra. 18 down six, Substitute from Though. 17 down four, I Put a Spell on You, the Alan Price set. 16 down five, Somebody Help Me, Spencer Davis Group. And at 15 up four, You're My Soul and Inspiration, the Righteous Brothers. 14 up two, that's nice, Neil Christian and the Crusaders. Brand new in at 13, Wild Thing from the Troggs. And up 16 places to number 12, The Merseys and Sorrow. Down two to 11, Alfie from Scylla. Top 10 songs at 10, up 10, Shotgun Wedding from Roy C. Up 1 to 9, Homeward Bound, Simon and Garfunkel. Second week at 8, Sound of Silence from The Bachelors. Second week at 7, Hold Tight, Dave DiDozzi, Beaky, Mick and Titch. Down 2 to 6, You Don't Have to Say You Love Me from Dusty. Up 1 to 5, The Pied Piper, Crispian, St. Peter's. Down 1 to 4, Bang Bang from Cher. Up 2 to 3, Sloop John Beebe from The Beach Boys. Second week at 2, Daydream from The Loving Spoonful. Just about does it for another session then, friends. Thank you very much as always for joining me. We'll do it all again together next time, whether that's on a Friday between 4 and 6 p.m. or on the repeat Tuesday evening between 10 and midnight. Don't forget, you can listen to us when you're back in the UK. Friday it'll be between 2 and 4 in the afternoon, and Tuesday evening between 8 and 10. So whatever you're doing then, friends, take care, have fun, try and get to the beach as much as you can. But whatever you're doing, please always do it with that smile on your face. Because people will wonder if you're listening to The Island Cruise. Number one song on the 12th of May in 1966 is Manfred Mann.

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0: Welcome along to another edition of the Lee Williams Show on your favourite station. Let's kick off with the new number one in America, and it's Rhydie Green.
1: If you showed up, I wouldn't let you in.

Yes, Riley Green kicks off the show today with his new number one in America called Change My Mind. It's Lee Williams here for the next 2 hours. Some great country music. Again, no interviews this week, but some great, great music. We've got a brand new one from Taylor Swift. That's coming shortly. But here's Lainey Wilson in the meantime.

That's a great new single from Jimmy McKeever. It's called Back to Back. And before that, the brand new Lainey Wilson song, Phone, Keys, Wallet. It's going to be a big one. I'm sure of that. Let's look back in time, I think, on some of the charts. We've got quite a few today. Let's go back to 25 years ago. Tim McGraw, Grown Men Don't Cry.

That's some nice bluegrass music from the Poe Ramblin' Boys, a song called Bottom of a Glass. It's their new single. And before that, 25 years ago, this very week, number one, Grown Men Don't Cry. Indeed. If there's any particular song or artist you'd like to hear, then do drop an email to your local station. They'll pass it on to me and we'll put it in the programme. Lots of requests to hear. Midland.

that was a couple of bands for you together, and we just had a band from Oklahoma played Drugstore Cowboy. They were called Buckersfield, a new band. Well, they've been around a little while, but that's their current single. And before that, of course, Midland, Shooting Memories with Tequila, right here on The Lee Williams Show. Taylor Swift, we mentioned. She's in Toy Story 5. This is the song, I Knew It, I Knew You.

That's Chase Rice with the song Connie Lou, his new single, and the song we've been waiting for a long time, Taylor Swift, and I Knew It, I Knew You. She's getting married next month, and we wish her well, and also I think this song's going to be a big hit. It's quite country for her for a while, so it's good to hear that, but she's also in Toy Story 5 with the song.

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Right, let's move on. Charlie Crockett's been having a bit of trouble. He couldn't get into Canada to do a tour, and he's also having trouble with his current album, Clovis, getting it pressed and getting it distributed. But I've got a copy, and here's a track from it. The album's called Clovis, and here's a track called Don't Take Your Guns to Town.

That's from a new album called New Sunshine, and of course it's Brenda Lee doing the Gene Shepherd classic Slipping Away. I'm sure they're not new songs, but I haven't got any details on it, but the album is called New Sunshine, and she just sang Slipping Away. Brenda Lee, wonderful lady, she keeps going, she's still performing, so it could well be new songs. Anyway, we'll let you know, we'll find out for you. Anyway, before that, Charlie Crockett from the album Clovis, Don't Take Your Guns to Town. The old Crow Medicine Show have got a new album out called Union Made, and we're going to play a single from it. It's the new single called The Last American Waltz, and it features Molly Tuttle.

There's always something uplifting about bluegrass music, and that was Tennessee Banjo Man by Bent Mountain. And before that, the Old Crow Medicine Show with The Last American Waltz featuring Molly Tuttle. It's from the album Union Made, and of course Old Crow Medicine Show had the first really hit with Wagon Wheel before Darius Rucker had a big hit, and of course it was written by Bob Dylan. So there we go. Right, let's move on with the music. Dan Seals. Oh, I love Dan Seals. I toured him many years ago. Great voice. Unfortunately, he's no longer with us, but the record company have put together various artists doing duets with his some of his hits, and it comes out very soon. So here's the new single. It's featuring Catherine McPhee, and it's called The Healing Kind.

That was Mary Sarah with a song called Reasons, and it's also the title of her new album. And before that, Dan Seals with Catherine McPhee with The Healing Kind, right here on The Lee Williams Show. Getting towards the end of the first hour, but here's a chart song going back to 10 years ago. Number one, Thomas Rhett with T-Shirt.

Yes, that was number one 10 years ago, Thomas Rhett with T-Shirt. We've got three more chart songs coming up in the second hour, so stay tuned for another hour of great country music, and we'll be back.

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13: 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Let's kick off with Luke Combs.

Yes, welcome back. That was Luke Combs, and that was number one 5 years ago, Forever After All, right here on the Lee Williams Show on your favourite station. Right, lots of great music for the next 60 minutes, a couple of more chart songs, but Little Big Town have got a new single out. We haven't had one for a long time. It's called Over and Over.

That's Matt Stell with his first single with his new label with Neo is the guest artist on there, and Better Angels is the song. Before that, Little Big Town, Over and Over. What a great song that is. We played Mac Geiger a few weeks ago, and he's one of the big ones from Australia. He came over to Nashville. He's currently there doing some dates, and he played at the CMA Fest. Here's the new single, Walk a Straight Line.

That's a new single from Presley Phillips. It's called Thank You Later. And before that, Mac Geiger from Australia, Walk a Straight Line, right here on The Lee Williams Show. Kip Moore's got a new album out. Here's the title, called Reason to Believe.

That's from a new album called American Backroads. It's Aisha Bonagura, who comes regularly to the UK and Europe to tour. Hippies and Gypsies was the track you heard. Before that was Kip Moore with Reason to Believe, also the title of his new album.

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8: Here's a new one from Texas guy Curtis Grimes. It's called That's What Cowboys Do.

That's two artists from Texas. That was Teona Campbell with Making Cowboys Cry. And keeping the cowboy theme, Curtis Grimes said that's what cowboys do, right here on the Lee Williams Show. Ashley Cook's got a new one. It's called Baby Blues. Baby.

0: I told a lie.
1: That's two cousins of the Bellamy brothers, Jesse and Noah. Their album's finally come out. I do have an interview with them, which I did in Nashville a couple of weeks ago. Now it's out, I'll put that into the program very soon. But that's a track from the album called I Told a Lie. Before that, Ashley Cook with Baby Blues right here on the Lee Williams Show. Let's go back to those charts. Here's Keith Urban, number one, 15 years ago, Without You.

That's Tyler Rodriguez with Honky Tonk Healing, a new single from her. And before that, Keith Urban, number one 15 years ago, Without You, right here on The Lee Williams Show. We're getting towards the end of the program, but still some good music to come. And Tennille Towns has got a new single. It's called Sunshine's Free.

chasing thin white lines between second chances and last goodbyes. Running from love and his constant lies. It's hard to trust truth in a world like mine. She don't flinch at my

That's the number one hot single out of Texas this week. It's by Creed Fisher. It's called Angels Like Her. And before that, Tennille Towns with a new single called Sunshine's Free. Well, it's come to the end, I'm afraid, for this week. But we'll be back the same time next week on your favourite channel. It has been a CMR Nashville production. I'm Lee Williams, and don't forget, send those emails to your local station or text them and get whatever artist you'd like to hear on the programme. We're going to leave you with a number one of only 1 year ago. It's Jason Aldean, Whiskey Drink. Have a good week.

0: Radio. Honey, honey, what are we doing this Saturday?
1: 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We're going to Mamma Mia Zanti.
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0: Yankee in Hollywood, Duran Duran in Rio, or Wham in Heaven. It all adds up to 80s heaven, and you can snatch a slice of it this Saturday afternoon between 4 and 6pm as we go back to the 80s with me, Tony Francis. We'll have the Twin Spin, Tony's 12-inch, and the Child's Choice, as well as 2 hours of great music from the best decade in history, right here on 88.6 Island Radio.
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Karaoke in Hollywood, Duran Duran in Rio, or Wham in Heaven. It all adds up to 80s heaven, and you can snatch a slice of it this Thursday evening between 7 and 9pm as we go back to the 80s with me, Tony Francis. We'll have the Twin Spin, Tony's 12-inch, and the Charles Choice, as well as 2 hours of great music from the best decade ever, right here on 88.6 Island Radio.